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1: You know what you're getting with a football away game. The lucky shirt you wear every weekend. Tactical discussions.
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1: 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Happy with the point. 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
1: You know what you're getting with a football away game. 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

0: 10% of school kids have had what?
1: Oh,
2: I'm really confident in mine. I'm too scared. It's going to be good. It's going to be right, sorry. I'll guess one that I don't think is going to be right in case I ruin the surprise. They have had a Kit Kat for their packed lunch.
0: No.
2: That was quite neat.
1: They've copied their homework and said it was theirs.
0: They've had homework copied. No, not correct. 25%. So a quarter of school kids have had what?
2: Is it detention?
0: Can I be honest with you? I would question this one.
2: Okay, maybe it's not my
0: answer. I would question this one. I would love to see the research put into this. I would love to I would love to drill down on the data on this to see how they came to this. It's unbelievable. Actually.
2: Okay, it's not what my original guess was.
0: No.
2: My original guess was going to be chickenpox.
0: Not correct, no. 25% of school kids have had what? I don't believe it. I don't know if that's a bit of a clue or not. It's a little bit out there. Have a guess this morning. 07702-687-001. Drop us a message on WhatsApp and we'll read out your answer. See if you can get it right in the next few minutes.
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2: Good morning. The M2 is slow. That's approaching the Nelson Street off slip. Also the West Link going towards York Street. But apart from that, traffic looks like it's moving well. If you do spot anything else, you can let us know about it on the Q Radio travel line 90 89 0 110.
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0: Kylie Minogue on a night like this. Good morning, it's Security of Breakfast Show, 7:45. We'll do our entertainment news shortly. Going to be talking about school and leaving school after it. Something I wanted to throw in. It's not quite entertainment news, but have you seen this guy going viral? He's been called the Hot Podium Guy.
1: I don't think so.
0: Have you saw this? No. So
2: is he copying me or something?
0: No. So he's the guy basically that comes out and he sets up the podiums for any of the like Prime Minister press conferences outside Downing Street. So every time there's something going on, I don't know, some sort of breaking news or somebody's resigning, which happens quite a lot. I think, what is it, 5 Prime Ministers in 7 years or something like that, right?
1: What's his job?
0: His name's Tobias, right? But he's been dubbed online as Hot Podium Guy. So Google this guy, right? He's obviously a bit of a gym buff, right? But all he does is he comes out, he sets up the podium.
1: And he, like,
0: you know, sets
1: guy.
0: Up the podium, tests the mics, makes sure that everything's ready to go for the Prime Minister or whoever's coming out of Downing Street to make the speech.
1: Okay.
0: So there's a campaign now online to make him the next Prime Minister.
1: Very good. Oh, that's why I like the internet sometimes. Yes, I'm looking up photos. Yes, he looks like something, like he looks like an actor.
0: Yeah.
1: He's a bit buff, isn't he? Yeah, he is buff.
0: So they either want him to be Prime Minister or they want Larry the Cat. Do you know about Larry the Cat?
2: Yeah.
1: No, what happened to him?
0: Larry the Cat.
2: Nothing's happened to him.
0: No, Larry the Cat is technically a civil servant. He is Downing Street's, what do they call him?
2: Resident
0: a mouser.
2: Cat.
0: Yeah, he's like a chief mouser to the Cabinet Office. So he lives in Downing Street. He's lived there since 2011.
1: He's not owned
0: by the Prime Minister or anything. So again, he has also outlived, like, I don't know, 7 Prime Ministers or something.
1: He's been there the whole time. Fair play to him.
0: Maybe more. So Larry the Cat or Hot Podium Guy for Prime Minister?
1: Both.
2: But with the way the UK is going, I mean, it's probably going to happen. Prime Ministers are like football managers now. You don't do the job within 6 weeks. People start getting angry and stuff, don't they? You know, Jane Veitch is messaging saying, "I am aware of this man."
0: Of course she is.
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1: Good morning. Traffic is getting quite slow now on the M1. That's going from Junction 2 at Stockholm's Lane to Junction 1 at Broadway. Also on the M1 between Junction 7 at Sprucefield and Junction 6, Saintfield Road. The M2 approaching the Nelson Street off-slip. The West Link towards York Street, the Sydney Bypass, that's from Tilliesburn Roundabout to D Street Bridge. 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

0: perform right here in Northern Ireland and around the world.
1: Lando Norris says that it's surreal to meet his waxwork in Madame Tussauds. The reigning Formula One world champion lookalike that's wearing one of his authentic race suits has been unveiled in the London Museum's Culture Capital Zone. It's going to be on public display from next Tuesday. Find them weird. Said it before, say it again. Waxworks, I don't get it. I don't know why you'd want to go and look at them. I don't know why they're a thing. They freak me out.
2: Yeah, I know. Two off-campus co-stars.
1: Excuse me.
2: I apologise.
1: The pollen count's high at the minute.
2: Two off-campus co-stars have been spotted together on a date in Paris just weeks after one of them called off their engagement. What's going on there? Josh Houston, who stars as Justin Kroll in the Amazon Prime series Off Campus, appears to have confirmed romance rumours with his co-star Mika Abdallah, who plays Ali Hayes. The pair were snapped looking cosy together during a trip to Paris.
1: Have you watched any of this Off Campus?
2: Don't even know what the show is, man.
1: I caught it. It was on in the background. Nicole watched it all and I caught it one day when I came in. It is...
2: filth.
1: Very raunchy.
2: Is it filth, is it?
1: Yeah, absolutely.
2: What's it called, Off Campus?
1: It's called Off Campus.
2: I'll have to have a look at that tonight just to see how filthy it is.
1: Millie Alcock says it's a natural part of life that not everyone likes you. The Supergirl actress has reflected on the online criticism she received for playing the female superhero. New film Supergirl is out in cinemas from tomorrow. And that is you caught up for now.
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23: From the Q Radio newsroom at 8 o'clock, I'm Jim McLean, and these are your top stories this morning. Another potential contender to be the next Prime Minister says he won't run against Andy Burnham. Darren Jones, who's currently Keir Starmer's right-hand man, has changed his mind following a reassuring conversation.
24: My last conversation with Andy Burnham was to say, look, MPs are asking me to stand. I'm not going to, but they're asking me to stand for a reason, and that's because they want you to set out more about your economic policy. And we talked then a lot about what he was thinking on the economy and what my thoughts were on that.
23: Mr. Burnham remains the only known candidate to succeed Keir Starmer. Back home, the fallout from Geoffrey Donaldson's convictions continues. All images of the disgraced former DUP leader have now been removed from Lagan Valley Council buildings in Lisburn. He's on remand at McGabbery Jail and is due to be sentenced later this year. An independent review of urology services at the Southern Health Trust is due to be published later. The public inquiry was ordered after serious concerns were raised about urologist Aidan O'Brien. It examined his work between January 2019 to June 2020. Meanwhile, the largest maternity investigation in NHS history is expected to find failures at every level contributed to babies and families suffering harm. More than 2,500 cases have been reviewed at Nottingham University hospitals. And hundreds of schools won't open today across England and Wales because of the hot weather. Some people have also been urged to work from home, with temperatures expected to reach 40 degrees in some areas. It will be a little cooler here, with highs of 26 degrees predicted. That's your headline news just after 8 o'clock. Sonia has more local stories next.
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25: Police are appealing for information after an anti-Muslim poster appeared in Dungannon. It was placed on a wall in the East Vale Avenue over the weekend, but has since been removed. A similar sign had to be taken down three times by police at a play park in Moygashel. And as the hot weather continues, the RNLI's renewed its calls for anyone who's heading to the coast or inland waterways here to follow essential water safety advice. The charity's warning of the risks of cold water shock and encouraging people to choose a lifeguarded beach. Further advice is available on the RNLI's website.
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23: England's hope of topping Group L at the World Cup remain in the balance following last night's goalless draw with Ghana and Boston. Thomas Tuchel's side will reach the last 32 if they avoid defeat against Panama on Saturday. Elsewhere, Cristiano Ronaldo made history by becoming the first player to score in six World Cups. He scored twice as Portugal thrashed Uzbekistan 5-0. This evening action sees the final games in groups B and C, including Scotland's match against Brazil in Miami from 11 p.m. Steve Clark's side are aiming to reach the knockout stages for the first time. The final fixtures in Pool A will be played overnight. That's your news and sports just after 8 o'clock. I'm Jim McLean. I'll have more headlines in half an hour.
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1: Thank you, Newsman Tim. Good morning. Plenty of sunshine today. Going to be very warm. Highs of around 25 degrees.
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2: Good morning. The M1 is slow. That's going from Lisburn Services to Junction 1 at Broadway. The M2 from Junction 4 at Sandynose to the Nelson Street off-slip. The West Link towards York Street, the Belfast Road from Hollywood Exchange to Tilliesburn Roundabout, and the Sydenham Bypass at slow there going from Tilliesburn to D Street Bridge. Anything else you've spotted, you can let us know about it when it's safe to do so. 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

Speaking of Teddy Swims, I seen Conor Brennan on Monday. I smiled and nodded very politely, and he walked past me.

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1: Never. Never.
0: And I thought Andrew was meant to be grumpy.
2: No way.
1: Tom, I didn't see you.
2: Thank
1: I
2: you, Tom, for that message. Well, I didn't.
1: Tom, I, mean, I promise I didn't see you. I'm very approachable.
3: If you smile and nod, I mean, you're kind of, what are you expecting?
2: I might like, smile and nod.
1: I, you could be looking at, you know, if you like, but I obviously didn't see it. Or a smile and nod. It could be a smile and nod at somebody behind me. It could be somebody beside me. There's like 20,000 people there at Belsonic. I don't know.
2: To be fair, the last thing you want is to wave back or nod, and
3: hello.
2: Then you look around and they're waving at somebody else. That is bad. But Connor, you've been outed there.
1: Sorry, Tom, I didn't see you. I do apologise.
3: You're
1: I promise.
3: A disgrace.
1: Next time, just say hello, man. I'd love to get a chat.
3: Don't say hello to him because he hates that as
2: I'll
3: well.
2: I'll see tonight. I'll see you at Zach Bryan's. I'll see if anybody's nodding at you.
1: Yeah, you know, no, there'll be eyes forward. I think it's Zach Bryan tonight.
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1: This has been good crack this week. We've been testing your memory, haven't we?
2: Yes, we have. So we're playing the manager's clipboard this week. So This is what we've been doing. We are going to list out 8 items in a row, myself and Andrew. And all you have to do is see how many you can repeat back to us. But the catch is you have to repeat them back in order. And we'll see how many you can get back in order. So we've had brilliant finalists so far this week. We're going to get somebody else through today to see if you can beat 6. Now, that was a pretty high score. But you can either get 6 or hopefully get more. Yeah. And then you'll be in the lead to take on the cash dash with Jerry Lavs on Friday.
1: Absolutely. Chrissy was on Monday, scored 4. Aoife yesterday then set the bar very high indeed at 6. But listen, it only is 8 items. The guys will read out 8 items. Just remember them, call them back in order. That's all you have to do. And if you can top the leaderboard this week on Friday, you're going to be invited to the Spar at Cooper's Mill in Dundonald at 9 o'clock. You'll meet Jerry Lavs, as Amy said, and the Q crew to take on the Fuel Your Game Cash Dash. Jerry's an absolute scream at this. He really wants you to win. He wants to get you that money from Spar and Eurospar on Friday. We've the last 2 weeks in a row, we've given away the jackpot, which was £1,500, and we would love to make that a hat trick this week. Let's win you £1,500.
2: Yes, that would be brilliant to see that happen again, wouldn't it? So yeah, obviously only enter if you can be at that Spar in Dundonald.
1: And beat your team. Beat your team as well, please. Give us a call right now. We would love to chat to you. We'd love to give you a chance to win the £1,500 this week. The number you need is 90 236 967.
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2: Good morning. The M1 is slow. That's going from Junction 2 at Stockmans to Junction 1 at Broadway. The M2, that's approaching from the Nelson Street off slip, and the Westlink going towards York Street. Anything else, you can let us know about it when it's safe to do so. 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
5: Uni's done and dusted. 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

0: guys in Cumber Pharmacy this morning. This time next week, Emerald Park is going to go absolutely ape.
1: All the bottle caps.
0: Oh, it's going to go crazy.
1: So
0: I think out of all the Balsonics this year, that is the one that's going to be...
1: It'll be the best one.
0: It'll be unbelievable.
1: Oh, so good.
0: I'm a fireball. It's going to be good crack. Tomorrow on the show, we've got tickets to give away for Kingfisher, talking about Balsonic. I can't believe we are already talking about Balsonic 2027 and giving away tickets for next summer.
1: I know, they're the first announcement, and what an announcement it was.
0: Huge. After the two SSEs there recently, of course, that's going to be... It's going to be great. See the lads, I think, in Emerald Park, definitely. So tune in all day tomorrow for your chance to win tickets to go and see Kingfisher.
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1: Good morning. The M2 is slow. That's approaching from the Nelson Street off slip. And the West Link still quite slow there. That's going towards York Street. Apart from that, the traffic seems quite clear. I'm not seeing any other incidents or delays. Later on, Abe Sesse will keep you updated on the roads this afternoon with the traffic and travel. In the meantime, anything else, the Q Radio travel line is 90 890 110.
3: 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The continued rise of the trio show no signs of slowing down. They've announced even bigger things to come in 2027. Kingfisher are topping the bill at Balsonic Belfast. We've got tickets for you to see Irish indie folk band Kingfisher at Belfast's Balsonic Festival next June. It's a Kingfisher winning day. 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
14: 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Applications close Tuesday, 30th of June at 4 p.m. And Randox requires a tenders coordinator. 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

0: Stella Lefty, I know, on the QRadio Breakfast Show, wrapping things up. Yaz on the way next at 10 o'clock. All this week, she has teamed up with Dublin Express, giving you transport to and from the script.
1: Very
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1: Yeah, you're completely sorted then if you've got your transport as well.
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1: For free?
2: No. Paid him.
0: Yeah, I don't know. I kind of get the feeling. Is that what he was angling for, do you think?
1: Oh, that's what it was.
2: I don't actually.
1: He wants it a freebie.
0: That's a freebie.
2: That's not true. I don't have the time anyway, even if a person went up now and got it. So we'll leave it off and I'll go and pick it up tomorrow.
0: All right. Okay. Well, enjoy the golf today. Amy, I will see you at Zach Bryan tonight, maybe.
1: Yes, enjoy if you're heading to the gig.
0: I'm sure I'll see you stumbling about somewhere.
1: The accusations, I am a designated driver.
0: Okay, all right, okay. So will I actually be? It's too early on a school night. But no, after watching the videos last night from Boucher Road, it looked incredible. So have fun, stay safe if you're going to the gig tonight, and we'll chat to you in the morning from 6.
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0: It's time to put your general knowledge to the test. 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
1: Well, I've changed things up a little bit on It Only Takes a Minute because there is a mug to play for, yes. Now, not just any mug, it's a It Only Takes a Minute mug. And they look really good. They are really lovely, actually. I've yet to drink a coffee out of one, and I might do that today. But Vicky is top of that leaderboard right now with 6.5 points. If you want to try and beat the 6.5 points, and if you are top of the leaderboard come Friday, you get yourself a mug. There you go. So 07702 687 001. If you want to play the game, where I stick 60 seconds on the clock, you come on and you see how many questions you can get right in that time. Try and beat that score of 6.5. Got Luke Combs on the way soon. We'll get on something as well from the Lightning Seeds now.
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0: biggest stories from right here in Northern Ireland and around the world.
1: The Celebrity Traitors has topped the list of popular game shows at this year's Trick Awards in London. The ceremony also saw Adolescents named Best Drama, and Clarkson's Farm saw, it scooped the Entertainment Prize days after host Jeremy Clarkson revealed he was in remission for prostate cancer. In other news, and Corrie actress Sally Lindsay is picking up an MBE at Windsor Castle later. She's named in the King's New Year's Honours list for her services to drama and is one of 67 people receiving an award today. She played Rover's Return landlady Shelley in the early noughties. She's also co-created detective drama Scott and Bailey, and actress Anne Reid and footballer Georgia Stanway were among those receiving recognition yesterday as well. And finally, Millie Alcock says it's a natural part of life that not everyone likes you. The Supergirl actress has reflected on the online criticism she received for playing the female superhero.
2: People have made up their minds, but I hope that I can, you know, change their minds and surprise them. But ultimately, at the end of the day, I love to do what I do, even if nobody saw it. For me, it's just a learning lesson and a stepping stone.
1: And Supergirl is out in cinemas from tomorrow.
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3: 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They've announced even bigger things to come in 2027. King Fisher are topping the bill at Belsonic Belfast. We've got tickets for you to see Irish indie folk band King Fisher at Belfast's Belsonic Festival next June. The King Fisher winning day. All day today.
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3: The continued rise of the trio show no signs of slowing down. And they've announced even bigger things to come in 2027. King Fisher are topping the bill at Belsonic Belfast. 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

0: Simpsons look like Will Ferrell, Annie, Fred West. 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

0: Zach Bryan's Plastic Cigarettes on Cute Radio's Mid Morning Show. Play that for you. If you were at Zach Bryan last night, are you going tonight? I know that Connor on the text was there last night. Says it was an unbelievable concert. So if you're going tonight, it looks like you've got a very good gig to look forward to. Talking about gigs, if you're ever going to gig in Dublin, you can just go down with the Dublin Express, or if you're going to the airport, the Dublin Express. Honestly, travel in style. You can chill out while you're heading to the gig. In fact, I've got an amazing prize to give away with the Dublin Express. More details on this in the next 10 minutes.
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0: On the way after 12, music from Teddy Swims. Got a picture of this, and we'll do the latest from Calvin Harris. Have our news and sport with Jim at 12.
1: Uni's done and dusted. Now it's time to celebrate with Grad You Win on Q Radio Afternoon. All this week, you could win amazing prizes. A £100 Belfast One gift card, £100 to use on 4-star pizza, a Grand Central Sky High Sips cocktail afternoon tea for two in the Observatory, a cocktail masterclass experience for four at Revolution to Cuba, or a graduate package at Graham Crichton Photography. 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
13: From the Q Radio newsroom at midday, I'm Jim McLean, and these are your top stories this afternoon. A former judge who led a major review of how sexual offences are handled here says the verdict in the Donaldson trial has struck a real blow for sexual offence victims. Sir John Gillan paid tribute to the immense courage of the two women who came forward. He says around 86% of his recommendations, which included the exclusion of the public from hearings in these cases, have been or are about to be implemented. An education expert has been brought in here to provide advice as increasingly complex behaviour places significant pressures on teachers and school leaders. Tom Bennett is set to start his review this summer, which has developed new guidance for principals. It aims to strengthen how behaviour is managed across the education system. An independent review of urology services at the Southern Health Trust is due to be published later. The public inquiry was ordered after serious concerns were raised about urologist Aidan O'Brien. It examined his work between January 2019 to June 2020. Nationally, a major investigation into maternity services in Nottingham's found more than 500 mothers and babies died or suffered potentially avoidable harm. The review says there were failures to recognise and escalate when patients' health deteriorated. a poor workplace culture prevented staff from speaking up. The Health Secretary, James Murray, says immediate change is needed.
7: What we're going to do as a government is take all of the recommendations from this report today, and rather than those recommendations being accepted and then sitting on a shelf, all those recommendations will go into a task force that I am chairing, and which will, by the end of this year, produce a comprehensive action plan to make change happen.
13: Another potential contender to be the next Prime Minister says he won't run against Andy Burnham. Darren Jones, Keir Starmer's right-hand man, changed his mind following a conversation with the Makerfield MP. But there are rumours that Defence Minister Al Carnes could still enter the race. And finally, hundreds of schools in England and Wales did not open today. While some may close early and train services have been cancelled because of the extremely hot weather. Temperatures are expected to reach 40 degrees in some parts of Great Britain. Here it will be a little cooler with highs of 26 degrees predicted. That's your headline news just after midday. Have your sport next.
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13: This evening, there's a couple of games in the World Cup, but before that, England's manager Thomas Tuchel insists his side were not overconfident ahead of facing Ghana last night in the World Cup. His team were left frustrated by a goalless draw, which leaves them on the verge of qualifying for the last 32.
16: We don't need a wake-up call. Everyone is alert and everyone is fully committed. There can be no doubt, I can assure that to everyone. We don't need a wake-up call. There was no overconfidence in our game.
13: Elsewhere, Cristiano Ronaldo made history by becoming the first player to score at six different World Cups. He scored twice last night as Portugal thrashed Uzbekistan 5-0. I've your roundup of this evening's action next.
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13: Tonight sees the final games in both groups B and C. First up from 8 p.m, Bosnia take on Qatar, while Canada face Switzerland. The winner of that match will top their group. Then from 11 o'clock in Pool C, Scotland play Brazil and Miami, knowing a draw would be enough to ensure they reach the knockout stages. Morocco take on Haiti in the other fixture. That's your news, sport and World Cup roundup. I'm Jim McLean. Jane will have more at the top of the hour.
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0: Thanks, Jim. Well, a bright and warm day today with highs of 24 degrees. It's going to be a fine end to the day. Stay mainly dry tonight. The low is going to drop down to about 14.

0: It's J-Lo on Q Radio. Do you know this time of year, right? I normally, right, be waking up with one thing on my mind, Glastonbury. I'd be packing the essentials, the wellies, sunglasses, questionable festival outfits, and of course the baby wipes would already be ready for that all-important festival shower. But of course this year's a fallow year, so yeah, no worthy farm adventure for me this year. Just lots of memories from previous years, watching everyone else at the time of their lives and all that. But yeah, no Glastonbury this year, which is so weird because today would be the day where I'd be just queuing in sweltering weather with my rucksack ready to sort of pitch my tennis. Strange feeling not being there this year. Gonna get on a band that I did see at Glastonbury a couple of years back. They were playing the main stage quite early on, actually. I think it was the first band that I saw that year. I'm gonna get on a classic hit from that band very soon. Plus, you're listening out for The Script before the worst. Your chance to win tickets to see The Script playing in Dublin at the end of October, and we'll get you there and back thanks to the wonderful Dublin Express. Yes, yeah, such a great service. I'm going to go to the airport for £8.50 direct to Dublin Airport, but yeah, they'll get you to The Script gig and back as well. So that is part of the prize today. What you're listening out for before the worst, when you hear it, 07702 687 001. Just your name to that number.
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1: So I do one request. I do the coffee brew request. But some requests still come in to me and I just pass them on to Jordan because she does a whole hour of your songs. In fact, we've got one here. It says, Happy Hump Diaz. Can we get a big shout out for our very own boss man, Terry. 70 today, 70 coming on 21. Tell him we appreciate him so much. He's the best supervisor in the world. Could we get his favourite song on, which is Sydney Youngblood, If Only I Could? And that's from Shamey, Desi, Johnny and Mr. Will. Well, that's it. This is a song request. There you go. I will put that forward to Jordan. So you never know. You might hear that between 1 and 2 this afternoon. If you want to get your request to me, 07702 687 001, and I will pass it on to Jordan. Coming up, music from Christina Milian, Meghan Trainor on the way soon, and we'll do some Justin Bieber.
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0: doing that for Wayne today. Sheryl Crow and Soak Up the Sun on Q Radio's All Request Lunch. We're on the way. I've got some Cammy Barnes for Daniel, and Megan's requested a song that takes her back to her first girly holiday, and it's an absolute tune. Stay there to find out.
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0: some stellar choices in today's All Request Lunch. Can we do better tomorrow? We'll do it again at the same time and find out. Thank you so much to everyone who got involved. And don't go anywhere, because after news and sport at 2 o'clock, we're going to play today's game of Connect 3.
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0: They are titles that also belong to Westlife. Dynamite, Amazing and Starlight. Westlife titles, today's answer in Connect 3. Getting it right, just the three names to call out today. We had Roisin in first, then the Downies girls, then the Canyon Office crew, and that was it. So you guys get a round of applause. Well done for figuring that out. Either you're really, really clever and on the ball, or you are in fact the only people still working and listening to Q Radio right now. Hopefully it's the former. Anyway, on the way shortly, we'll do one of those tracks. Info from Westlife, and what about a bit of Kylie?
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2: Q

0: Westlife, followed by Kylie Minogue. And Ronan Keating to wrap up the hour. Pop perfection on Q Radio. Coming up after 3 o'clock, continuing our winning week, plus your chance to win for the kids. We've got What's That Noise after news and sport.
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0: It's a winning week on Q Radio with Grant You Win. Educated guests.
1: 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Shops, restaurants, bars, hotels, activities. 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It's called Educated Guess. It's a multiple choice, very straightforward quiz. Just one question stands between you and this prize. So let me know right now if you want to play and we'll get you involved.
0: Message Jordan on WhatsApp.
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1: 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Perfect for all ages. Everything's indoors, so the fun doesn't stop even when the weather's not so good. And there are 19 golf holes that are wheelchair friendly with all other activities fully accessible. A great day out, and I want to send you there with a £50 voucher to be in with the chance your child needs to correctly identify today's noise. And I'm going to give you a clue straight off the bat. Today it's a toy, and I think it's a pretty old-fashioned toy. I don't know if people are still playing with these. I could be wrong, but anyway, have a wee listen, and mums and dads and other grown-ups, be ready to help. Now, there's a sound about the middle of that noise today that sounds kind of like toast popping up. And that is a really good clue for today's noise, as well as the fact that it's a toy. 07702 687001 is the WhatsApp number if you would like to take a guess. There you go. If you think you know what that noise is, get your kids to send me a message now. The lines are open.
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2: Traffic is slow. M1, this is in Belfast, between Junction 1 to Junction 6. M2, if you're approaching Nelson Street off slip, the West Link, and that's towards York Street. And the M3, Sydenham Bypass, if you're travelling towards Bangor direction. Currently, no other delays or incidents, but if you do come across anything, our Q Radio travel number is 90890110. By the way, Zach Brand, night number 2, he's back again at Boucher Playing Fields, and so the roads surround and Boucher Road will be affected because of the traffic, but we will keep you up to date on that. Things that make you go, it's coming up shortly. 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
1: Are you here? Something from the 90s beginning with the letter R has to be Robbie Nelson.
0: Oh, yeah. Robbie Nelson, of course. Yeah, we rear with you. And well done to Una. She got herself a pair of tickets to go to the Met Arena 2026, which is going to be this Saturday. And the venue's Custom House Square, and you can get your ticket somewhere series belfast.com for that. Now, something from the 90s beginning with R. Lots of people getting in touch here. And somebody said Rugrats, and I struggled to remember the name of the girl in the Rugrats. She was a piece of work, wasn't she?
2: Hi, the wee girl in Rugrats was called Angelica. Have a lovely evening, Suzanne. Bye.
0: Of course it was Angelica. Good on you, Suzanne. Have a lovely evening. Back at you.
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19: From the Q Radio newsroom at 5 o'clock, I'm Jane Veitch and these are your top stories this evening. The chair of the Urology Services Inquiry has found systemic failures in the Southern Health Trust created conditions in which patients were seriously harmed. Christine Smith KC said patients were badly let down, facing delays in diagnosis and treatment, including cancer care. The inquiry was set up back in 2020 by former Health Minister Robin Swan following a series of incidents involving consultant urologist Aidan O'Brien. Geoffrey Donaldson is forfeiting his knighthood and resigning from the Privy Council at Westminster. Membership of that body is reserved for the most senior politicians, judges and members of the royal family, and brings with it the title Right Honourable. Donaldson is now a convicted rapist and is on remand in McGabbery Jail. 9 cannabis factories have been discovered here over the past 48 hours, with drugs worth over £1 million seized. The properties were located in Armagh, Newton Hamilton, Keady, Killyleagh, Coal Island, Auchnacloy, Omagh and Clabby. 16 men have been arrested. Nationally, a review has found that hundreds of mothers and babies died or suffered potentially avoidable harm at a toxic hospital trust. Senior midwife Donna Ockenden found bosses at Nottingham knew about serious issues in its maternity system but failed to take action. Back here, a man has been stabbed several times in Lisburn. The attack happened yesterday evening around 7:15 on Bridge Street. A man in his 30s has been arrested. And today is now officially the hottest ever June day, breaking a record that stood since 1976. Met Office figures show the temperatures reached 35.7 degrees in Charlewood in Surrey. Well, that is your headline news at 5. We've got more local stories next.
3: More local news from Middlesbrough.
4: Police are appealing for information after an anti-Muslim poster appeared in Dungannon. It was placed on a wall in the East Vale Avenue over the weekend, but has since been removed. A similar sign had to be taken down 3 times by police at a play park in Moygashill. And as the hot weather continues, the RNLI's renewed its calls for anyone who's heading to the coast or inland waterways here to follow essential water safety advice. The charity's warning of the risks of cold water shock and encouraging people to choose a lifeguarded beach. Further advice is available on the RNLI's website.
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12: 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Tactical discussions.
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19: In the World Cup this evening, it's the final games in Groups B and C. First up from 8 o'clock, Bosnia take on Qatar, while Canada face Switzerland. Then both matches in Pool C kick off from 11 o'clock. And Scotland, though, at least a draw against Brazil would be enough to ensure they reach the knockout stages. It would be the first time they've ever gone beyond the group stage of the tournament, and Morocco play Haiti in the other fixture. A new Rangers manager, Derek McInnes, says it was the job he couldn't turn down. The former Hearts boss fell agonisingly short of winning the Scottish Premiership last month. He would have stayed longer in Edinburgh, but explains the chance to replace Danny Rowe at Ibrox was a dream move. And finally, Tottenham have announced the signing of free agent goalkeeper Martin Dubravka. His contract at relegated Burnley has just expired. That is your news and sport at 5 on Q. I'm Jane Beach, back again with Abe at 5:30.
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0: A fine end to the day. It's going to be dry, sunny spells. 14 will be tonight's overnight low. Tomorrow, mainly dry, hazy sunshine, but it's still going to be hot for Thursday. Top temperature, 27 degrees.
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0: And Moira, well done. Sheehan's in Dromore. What else do we have here? Oh, Jude and Green Island, you got it correct. And Cliona McCrory also. But this one reads, right, Abe. 3-2-1's Lisa Stansfield, Jonathan Derry, Londonderry. My first boss went to school with Lisa Stansfield in Rochdale. Boom.
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0: We'll give you an extra point for that little fact, Jonathan. Traffic update. Traffic slow in the following areas. Still slow on the M1. This is between Junction 1 and Junction 2, Stockman's Lane. Of course, the Zac Brown concert, that's going to be affecting traffic around the Boucher Road area. M2 Citybound, now there's an ongoing incident. It's obstructing the outer lane on the approach to Duncrew off-slip. So motorists should slow down on the approach and pass with caution. That's what's happening there. And that's really all I've got for you at the minute. That's all. 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
3: Done and dusted. Now it's time to celebrate with Grad You Win on Q Radio Afternoon. 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

0: Edinburgh's Westlife. Good evening. 20 to 7, Kushla is in the building. Here, I haven't spoke to anybody at all that's been to see Toy Story 5. Have you seen it? And if you have seen it, what's it like? Look, I thought that she should have maybe left it on the shelf. Left Woody there maybe after 4. To my chair, maybe 3, but takes me. Have you seen Toy Story 5? What do you think of it? Be honest with me now. I want your honest reviews. WhatsApp me.
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0: I know you're always honest with me, sometimes a bit too brutally honest. Traffic update for you. Traffic surrounding the Boucher Road because of the Zac Brown concert this evening. It's pretty busy. Balmoral Avenue, Tates Avenue. But other than that, the traffic is moving well across Northern Ireland. You are up to date.
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6: From the Sky News Centre at 7. A 50-year-old record has fallen, with today becoming the UK's hottest ever June day. Temperatures have reached 36.1 degrees at Gosport in Hampshire. The previous June high was set in 1976. Many places could see even hotter conditions tomorrow. GP Dr Raj Arora has some tips for keeping your home or office cool.
7: If you don't have aircon, you can use a fan, you can put up an ice bag, you can go into a bit of a frozen ice bottle, which can help to aerate the kind of cooler air and get that going around. There's also a negative fan hack that I always talk about, where you have one fan pointing inwards into a room and another one pointing out to give like cross breeze.
6: A review into maternity services at hospitals in Nottingham has found hundreds of mothers and babies either died or suffered potentially avoidable harm due to systemic failures. The inquiry led by senior midwife Donna Ockenden found leaders of the trust knew of issues but failed to take action. Investigators say a train driver killed in a crash in Bedfordshire last week passed a red signal moments before the collision. Sean Burton died when the train he was driving hit the back of another that was stopped. It's not yet known whether there was a warning alert. Paul Kelso has been looking at the interim report.
8: It also says that the train that was stationary into which Mr. Burton's train ran appears to have been halted by the automatic warning system that had come to a stop unexpectedly, in the words of this report.
6: Disgraced former DUP leader Sir Geoffrey Donaldson has written to renounce and forfeit his knighthood. The ex-MP was convicted on Monday of 18 child sex offences, including one count of rape. Scotland head coach Steve Clarke says his side aren't going to sit back and defend in tonight's key World Cup game with Brazil in Miami. A draw would give them a first ever place in the knockout stages. And Tesco's launching a club card for 16 and 17 year olds. Teenagers will be able to sign up to the supermarket's loyalty scheme through a parents' account. That's the latest.
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10: Some late sunshine staying dry overnight. Some light winds with the low dropping down to 14.
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10: 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Big hello, Kishla with you now through until 10 o'clock. 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

0: us. Playing on Q Radio Evenings. Big hello if you are just joining me. It's Kushla with you, keeping you company as always through until 10 o'clock tonight. Of course, we are going to have our album Spotlight, brand new music from Miles Smith after 9 o'clock. But first, we have your national news headlines coming up at 8 o'clock. And after 8, we're going to get another spin of this week's Spotlight track and our one to watch. Q
1: 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Ladies all around the world. We're talking about female empowerment. 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

0: Al Henderson is Me and You. It's playing on Q Radio. Coming up on 20 to 9. I'm one of my favourite bands of all time that I actually went to go and see in the SSE Arena. Was it maybe 2 weeks ago now? Or was it last week? Honestly, can't remember, but they were absolutely incredible. Kingfisher, and they have just announced 3 huge Irish outdoor shows for summer 2027. They're going to be playing Balsonic in Belfast Friday the 11th of June. 90,000 fans, by the way, across these 3 shows, Belfast, Dublin and Limerick. And tickets go on sale for this gig, 10 a.m. this coming Friday, the 26th of June, ticketmaster.ie. I'll let you into a little secret. It's going to be a winning day. I'll give you all the details on that. But I've music on the way from Kingfisher and an incredible Scottish artist, Shay O'Dowd, coming after this.
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0: Holly Vance. That is Kiss Kiss on Q Radio for your Wednesday night. It is Georgia here with you, keeping you company right up until midnight. And thank you so much for letting me soundtrack your Wednesday night. I have more of your 10s at 10 on the way. Gym Class Heroes to play for you. Also, Lilywood and Robin Schultz. But first, let's do this.
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0: an absolute summer anthem on your Wednesday night. That is Lilywood and Robin Schultz.
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0: is Lady Gaga and Shape of a Woman on Q Radio for your Wednesday night. Okay, it is just after 20 to midnight. Only around 20 minutes left with me to go, but stick with me. We're going to be throwing it all the way back to 2000 next with a bit of Kylie Minogue. Don't go anywhere.
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